0: The International Telematic University, UniNettuno, was born from the Nettuno model, Network per l'Università Ovunque, active in Italy since 1992, and from the success of the European project MedNetU, Mediterranean Network of Universities. The 31 MedNetU partner universities from 11 Mediterranean countries, Algeria, Egypt, France, Jordan, Greece, Italy, Lebanon, Morocco, Syria, Tunisia, and Turkey, coordinated by Nettuno, have given life to a real technological network based on the use of digital satellites. Today, all partners can produce, broadcast, and receive educational contents on television and the internet. A technological network that is supported by a network of minds who know how to connect and share their knowledge, and who jointly created the International Telematic University, UniNettuno, and developed a virtual space for higher education and for the circulation of knowledge in the Euro-Mediterranean.
1: I declare the 2005-2006 academic year is now open, the first year of the International Telematic University, UniNettuno.
0: The International Telematic University, UniNettuno, is a great university where, within the real and virtual spaces of the internet, the best professors from the most prestigious universities of the world deliver their lectures in several languages in the following subjects: engineering, literature, international law, economics, psychology, media, and communication. Students can attend the university with no space or time limits. Anywhere in the world, you can choose whether to study in Italian, Arabic, English, French, or Greek, achieving a study title recognized in Italy,

0: Europe and other countries throughout the Mediterranean. On uninetunouniversity.net, in the didactic cyberspace, students can access the various learning environments, follow digitalized video lessons that are connected in a multimedial, hypertextual, and interactive way to books, texts, bibliographies, citographies, exercises, and virtual labs. On the satellite channel UniNetuno University and on the web TV of the university, it is possible to follow the video lessons 24 hours a day. In the virtual classrooms, professors and tutors interact with students and check their learning progress. Through forums and chats, minds are connected and knowledge is exchanged. The UniNetuno learning environment, realized by the university itself after many years of research, is appreciated around the world, as proved by the agreement signed in November 2013 in Brussels with the ASD, Aerospace and Defense Industry Association, who, through a careful selection made at the global level, chooses the UniNetuno as its platform to realize distance teaching courses by which quality standards are certified for work in the fields of the aerospace industry. UniNetuno will provide educational models, software, and platform, says Director Lesman, and will provide the course contents. Today, UniNetuno students come from 104 different countries from around the world. It's a global university that spread its technological poles in several countries, such as Rabat, Morocco, on the 14th of March, 2006. In Cairo, Egypt, on the 15th of June, 2006. In Tunis, Tunisia, on the 24th of August, 2007. In Iraq, May 2011, where four technological poles were set up in Erbil, Baghdad, Thaiqar, and Basra. Here, the International Telematic University UniNetuno trains young Iraqi entrepreneurs long distance. In Cairo, Egypt, on the 26th of October, 2008, in the presence of the President of the Italian Republic, Giorgio Napolitano, an important academic agreement was signed, which allows Egyptian students to attend, at distance, the International Telematic University UniNetuno, and, after a training period spent in selected Italian companies, are awarded a study title recognized in Italy, in Europe, and Egypt. On the premises of Helwan University, UniNetuno students receive their degrees. What I learned from this experience is that I always have to think with my own head. A model of cooperation for which Italy should pride herself, says Egypt's educational minister. 48 out of 50 of us have already found jobs here in Cairo. With the signature of an agreement between UniNetuno and Al-Hakawayn University in Frane in October 2012, a consortium aimed at the realization of an Italian-Moroccan distance university for the development of distance education in Africa jointly with universities of Morocco as well as other regional universities was proclaimed. Not only a university, UniNetuno is engaged in helping overcome illiteracy in some countries in the Arab world. Rabat, Morocco, on the 14th of May, 2009. The authorities of the governments and institutions of Italy and Morocco sign an agreement aimed at airing on Moroccan national television the course of 150 hours of video lessons, I Learn Arabic, The Treasure of the Letters, designed by Maria Amata Garito and realized by Rashid Benghaji, aimed at teaching, through a new pedagogic model, how to read and write in Arabic to the adult illiterate population of Morocco on television. Thanks to its engagement in several international research projects, the International Telematic University UniNetuno is constantly evolving. On www.uninetunouniversity.net, knowledge and culture move without boundaries. The access to knowledge is democratized, and the doors of dialogue among European and the Arab world are now open. New professions are created, new knowledge arises, and new values are shared.
1: Vuoi acquisire competenze per comunicare il futuro? 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

0: my brother. I knew what I wanted to do, and I knew that in Nigeria I couldn't find the tools that I needed. So in 2008, I packed my bags, came here to Italy.
1: I'm Noemi. I was born in Rome. I work full-time for a company, and I'm a computer programmer.
2: I'm Zakaria from Somalia. I'm a refugee who's living in Italy since 2008.
0: In 2015, I became a refugee myself. From 2008, when I left, to when I wanted to go back, things had escalated.
1: It's so difficult because my work is a full-time work and I can't go to the lessons.
2: It is not easy. You must work for your own self. You must survive. A friend told me that there is this possibility to study in Tunno, like a scholarship.
0: The scholarship was meant for refugees and asylum seekers. I went through the process and they were very helpful, you know, in taking me through the process step by step.
3: Io credo che la base di ogni cosa deve essere quella di far nascere e crescere le competenze dei cittadini a qualsiasi livello, in qualsiasi parte del mondo. 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
2: You don't need to come to the university, but you have a possibility that you go from the computer. If you are in difficulty, you can stop and repeat.
1: There are video lessons. We have the professor full time, when I want and where I want.
0: The lessons are structured in such a way that it is so easy to understand. The lecturers are really, really top notch, and that I think it's a huge, huge, huge plus.
3: La tecnologia ci sta portando iscritti da 167 paesi, che fa in modo che noi entriamo a conoscerla e produciamo contenuti insieme.
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1: I chose Uninet because their professors are the best. They communicate with the MIT and they want to go to MIT.
0: You can't put a value on knowledge. Your level of impact in life is directly proportional to what knowledge that you have. Through this scholarship, I have the possibility of having access to knowledge. It's invaluable.
2: So my objective is this, to finish the university and to follow my dream, to be a filmmaker and to continue on my way.
3: L'Università Telematica di Nettuno è stata veramente l'università che è riuscita a democratizzare l'accesso al sapere.

0: Three youths from North Africa are taking a walk around Largo di Torre Argentina in the Italian capital. With its Roma-era ruins, the square was one of Rome's most beautiful and located just a few hundred meters from Uninettuno University, where the students are attending engineering courses. Mostafa Kandel is from Egypt, while Salma Kabushi and Ryan Boorhill have come all the way from Morocco. All three are enrolled at the Uninettuno Online University in their respective countries and have been selected to take part in the Uninettuno Erasmus Foreign Exchange Program. The scheme is part of the broader Erasmus program sponsored by the European Union. For computer engineering and cybersecurity, student Kabushi, this is not the first experience of this kind. After a three-month stint as an Erasmus student in Rome last year, the 22-year-old from Rabat didn't hesitate to come back to the city.
1: I had the chance to be here first time, and I didn't hesitate to come here again. And also, studying in Uninettuno is very interesting because there is a new methodology and new strategy of teaching, which was very interesting for me.
0: Kandel, Kabushi, and Boorhill have chosen to live in three different neighborhoods of Rome and develop their own experiences of what the city has to offer. Kandel says this is his first time abroad. The 20-year-old left Cairo last September and will study in Rome until May, something he says he looks forward to as he's learning a new, forward-looking educational method. When I studied computer architecture in Egypt, we were studying the history of computers and how they were developed. It's not a bad thing, as we could use this knowledge in microcontrollers, but it wasn't the most important thing to learn. We were looking at how computers were made in the 60s and 70s, but when I came to Italy to study the same subject, computer architecture, I saw that they're trying to develop new computers and making them faster. They're looking at the future, while we were stuck in the past, Kandel explains. The Erasmus program offers young people a unique opportunity to grow by socializing and meeting their peers from other countries and cultures, Uninettuno University Dean Maria Amata Garrito says.
2: Sono tanti, tanti elementi che riescono a rendere questo soggiorno in un paese europeo da parte degli studenti di paesi del mondo arabo, lo rendono diverso, ricco, ma ricco non solo perché 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
0: Software engineering student Boorhill seconds these thoughts.
3: If you encounter other cultures and you discover oral and moral values of other people, you get into a higher level of open-mindedness, which is overwhelming good.
4: Nettuno, network per l'università ovunque, تقدم برنامج محو الأمية لتعلم اللغة العربية بتمويل من وزارة الشؤون الخارجية الإدارة العامة للتعاون من أجل التنمية إيطاليا بالتعاون مع وزارة التربية الوطنية والتعليم العالي وتكوين الأطر والبحث العلمي قطاع محاربة الأمية والتعليم غير النظامي بالمملكة المغربية.

Hello. Today's lesson is on the interactive functions, of course, in sites and portals. Topics are the interactive function of thematic functional identification, the interactive communication and metacommunication function, and the interactive contact and redundancy function. Now let us start with the interactive function of thematic functional identification. Just to make a brief comment, let us say that to identify the contents in a sort of provisionally approach is fundamental. We want to be sure what we're going to look for inside the site. So we have to be sure when we open a home page to find easily the contents of the site, of the portal. So the verbal textual information for thematic and all functional purposes is carried out by the titles. What do we mean? If we look at menus are the overall collectors of contents. If we look at menus, we look at labels, namely labels that identify the contents, and these labels are represented in a textual, linguistic textual forms, in words. So the textual information of contents, of sections, and so on, is fundamental for the identification of the overall contents. So if proposed coherently on a logical semantic level, the verbal title allows the user to foresee the analytical content, for example, of a menu, and to identify a link that will consequently develop its content through a sub-thematic expansion or a specific reference to a functionality. Let us go over this definition a bit. What is a logical semantic level? It means that words identify concepts are endowed of meanings, therefore they are semantically related one to the other, and so the verbal title that contains word, that is contents, that is meanings, allow the user to do what? To foresee the analytical concept of a menu, as we said, or to identify a link that will be developed into more pages of the site. So this is the fundamental, essential function of clear titles, a clear titling of pages. Now, the criteria for the thematic and functional identification of the contents have to do with the way we organize menus. Menus are organized according, for instance, to addresses. In many institutional sites or in banking sites, addresses may be families, young people, businesses, students. Or areas of social activities, for instance, a school, employment, institution, trade, business. Topics, whatever is the site or the portal, we certainly find contents that have to do with health, environment, leisure, tourism, whatever. For instance, in newspapers we have a number of contents that correspond to the sections, the thematic sections of newspaper. Institutional information, info who we are, where we are. Every site has to present itself and to let the user know what it is and who are the people, the structures that work for the site. Relational activities, namely links, contact areas, social networks, certainly are familiar with the fact that there is a plurality reference with whom you can get in contact through sites and portals. Now, a very important specific function is the one that has to do with the transactional object. What do we mean? A transaction normally is a functional interaction that completes an exchange of contents in order to perform a service. For instance,
a request form for library information, or a subscription, the purchase of a train ticket, any kind of booking, obtaining a public service. So this has to be clearly defined, represented in the site, in the page. Of course, services and reserved areas. These are very important, in particular for financial or institutional interactions. And they have to do with access to protected areas, confidential information, subscribers in general, members, and so on. And finally, dynamic information, namely news events, etc. Each portal site has news events. One suggestion is to check, always to check the date. It's a very bad practice to leave an event, an information on an event which has already passed. Now, let us come to the navigation contextualization, which is another important function. The navigation contextualization is directly connected to the possibility offered to the user to recognize the iconic verbal and graphic iconic information useful to interact with the site. So we need to have words, images, or graphic solutions that intuitively allow the user to understand what they have to do in order to navigate the site. So intuitively means that there must not be any effort to understand what the site says, what the site proposes as far as contents and navigation within the site itself. So let us talk about visual information then for navigation. The contextualization of navigation, for instance on the homepage, is carried out through explicit, as we said, verbal information, textual and meta-textual information system, accompanied by, and we shall see, what do we use by meta-textual information system? We simply accompany, for instance, a label with a gloss, an explanation, syntactic explanation of a content. Or we could also use an image as a meta-information. So this explicit verbal information, this applied to the contents, to a menu, is, as I said, accompanied by a signaling visual information of different nature, as we said before, that has to do with graphics, color, images,

icons that appear with multiple redundancy, even though this redundancy is not always consistent. Let us make a brief comment on this. What we mean by redundancy? Redundancy is a very important communicative function. It has to do with the fact that if we have a meaning, that meaning can be stressed repeatedly using also the same code or alternative codes. An image as related to a word, for instance. But sometimes this redundancy is wrong, and the fact that the site, the porter, proposes a contradictory information, this is a problem that shouldn't be present in sites and portals. So, as I said, this negative redundancy corresponds to the recognition by the user of the structural criteria of the site, normally entrusted to the page templates in the home and the internal pages. So the positive redundancy and the negative redundancy have an influence on the recognition by the user of the structural criteria of the site. Now let us have a look at this site of the UK government, and let us have a look at the way the site appears as far as the structuring, graphic information. As you can see, in institutional sites, it's important not to have too much information, elusive information. As you can see, this is very clean. You have the overhead bar where there is the reference to the UK government, which is also in a positive redundancy, recalled in a way by the crown, of course. Now you have the title bar. You have a reference to a number of contents that are popular on gov.uk. You have a subtitle, the best place to find government services information, which is very important. So they explain the content, what can be foreseen as far as contents are concerned in this site. And then, if you still continue, we have, let us get inside, a sort of comment on the information. This is unusual, but anyway, they say it is simpler, clearer, faster. As you can see here, you have the search box, and here you have a number of elements that supposedly correspond to a menu. The question is this menu the only menu of the site or not? If we go scrolling, we find out that menus are more than one. First of all, you have these information which are rather unusual. I mean, they refer to number of, say, contents of the site. But here, as you can see, you have another menu, which is represented by three areas, box areas, with the right and the titling of the area. And of course, as you can see, you have a double link, namely it's the one link, just one link to the whole area. One, two, three, this is another menu. And then, if we continue, you can have another sub-menu. This is not clear what it is. They say most active. As you can see, this is an unusual menu as well, because as you can see, there is not even an alphabetical order. And of course, there is another extension to another area, comment and so on. So the point I want to stress to you is that here we have the overall fourth menu that has to do with the structure of the site. Here you have the completion of the information with a number of normative references, a number of other supplementary information on the site. If we go back then, we find this first menu, then we have a second menu, and possibly a third menu completed by a fourth menu, which is the exact replication of the

scenario. So we must wonder what the user can foresee when he goes down scrolling. First of all, we shall see later on how scrolling is very problematic. But the point is that we find two menus which are the same menus. One is placed at the opening of the home page, the other one at the bottom. We shall try to understand what is the reason why. So now let us continue and see with a review question what we can do on this portal. In the gov.uk portal, try to highlight the textual and or graphic iconic information for internal and external contextualization. What do we mean by graphic iconic? We mean the fact that in order to signal out menus, the developers have used different criteria. The body, the character, images, and so try to go back to it and see what are, in your opinion, the criteria they have used. So on the same site, locate the textual and graphic iconic information for thematic and functional identification. Let us come to the interactive function of information communication and meta-communication. What do we mean by meta-communication function? The visual information that confirms the existence of a link connected to a textual, graphic, and graphic iconic information can be considered a meta-communication related to contents. So, typically, the underlining or the change of color, brightness on the textual element of the display, on images, or more or less areas extended of the same. Say, when I place the mouse over the pointer over a content and we see that it changes color, that means that there is a link. Now, this is a meta-communicative function because it has to do with the fact that the program says to the user that there he will find a link. Now, this function combines the thematic functional content to the development of the same in a hypertextual key through the hierarchical, linear, and relational logics of the site. These are three modalities of developing an architecture: hierarchies, linear construction, and a relational, in particular semantic relational logics. So the development will take place through the command given to the click of the mouse or from the keyboard. So the interactive communication computer function has to do with the dialogic, verbal and non-verbal translation of information that suggests to the user the action to be taken to achieve a specific purpose. So when you find a suggestion such a cue such as click to open a window or an X to close it or fill in for a form to be filled or download to import a document, an arrow X or dots to signal the continuation or the closure or the continuation of an action. These are all communicative functions of the site and they are fundamental to interact with the contents with the site. A review question is open a site of your choice and search for information related to the communication and the meta-communication function. Let us come to the interactive contact and redundancy function. Now, as I said before, redundancy has to do with the repetition of an information by means also of different codes. Namely, if I have a verb called a word, this word can be redundantly confirmed by another code, for instance, the use of color, for instance, an image, and so on. So it relates this function to the progress of an action. This is, as we call, not the redundancy, this is a functional contact function. Redundancy is another thing, as I said before. So when I want to let the user understand that the interaction with the program is still going on, we have to use a contact function, such as, for instance, wait. Wait means I'm working for you by the program, said by the program, and so
Don't worry, just wait, and the activity you have chosen will be performed. So the confirmation of an action request of the type, do you really want to close, for instance, a page? Or the closure of the action itself, or transfer completed, means you have done something and now I tell you that it's okay. I mean, don't worry, you have done what you wanted to do. So, for instance, this with graphic iconic redundancy, as I said before, the colored line that is composed in the different color, namely, when the program is working for you, it gives you an information on this. So it is both a contact function and maybe also a redundancy function. If there is the writing, do you really want, or transfer completed, and at the same time, for instance, a bar, a colored bar, can goes on and stops when the transfer is completed. So the relation content and redundancy, as we said before, has to do with positive redundancy, as we have already stressed, and negative redundancy, as we have already hinted at. So in order to understand, to better understand with the visualization of these contradictions, namely negative redundant information, let us have a look at this page where you will, first of all, you will see how the choice of the information is organized. You have a title, how often will you use your surface on the move? And the idea is that the user should answer filling in one or more of these circles that have to do with the time, the temporary use of a surface, namely never, namely of a device, never, once in a while, a few days a week, every day. As you see, you have a sort of lateral menu that starts with the portability. The point is that this lateral menu is not a menu. It is simply the representation of the area where the user is located. So this, as a matter of fact, should be the title of this image. And the navigation, in order to proceed to other items such as location, activity, configuration, has to proceed linearly. So here there is no choice as far as these other areas are concerned. You have to proceed by means of the arrow. So this is a contradictory information, because usually if you have a list of items organized linguistically speaking, but also as far as the graphic solution is concerned in the same way, this apparently should be a lateral menu. So there is no relation with the way the user is supposed to proceed. This is no menu, and the navigation has to proceed by means of the linear choice. So as a review question, I would propose to check on a website that you know the presence of the positive redundancy function and cases eventually of negative redundancy. Summing up, the graphical interfaces translate the man-machine dialogue through page templates, such as the one that we have seen, with textual and graphic iconic elements that allow the user to locate in the site, navigate the site, and to interact for different purposes within it. This is very important. So the graphic solution, the graphic iconic, is not a creativity solution. It has to do with functional solution of information. Let us come to the summary review questions, and let us go to the gov.uk portal, highlight textual and or graphic iconic information for internal and external contextualization. This is very important. You start to work on analysis, then we shall see later on how the analysis can be performed according to a

Usability Protocol. On the gov.uk site, locate the textual and graphic iconic information for thematic and functional identification. And again, open a site of your choice and search for information related to the communication and metacommunication function. And check on a website that you know the presence of the positive redundancy function and cases of negative redundancy. So, as you have gathered, we start to analyze sites little by little according to the components of sites, namely textual contents and graphic iconic contents, and the way these two elements are merged in order to perform the overall functions of a site or of a portal. So, with this, we have closed our presentation of the interactive functions in sites and portals. If you have anything you want to ask or perhaps to comment on, you can have an access to our portal and see whether you find the solution you are looking for.

0: Three youths from North Africa are taking a walk around Largo di Torre Argentina in the Italian capital. With its Roma-era ruins, the square was one of Rome's most beautiful and located just a few hundred meters from UniNettuno University, where the students are attending engineering courses. Mostafa Kandel is from Egypt, while Salma Kabushi and Ryan Boorhill have come all the way from Morocco. All three are enrolled at the UniNettuno Online University in their respective countries and have been selected to take part in the UniNettuno Erasmus Foreign Exchange Program. The scheme is part of the broader Erasmus program sponsored by the European Union. For computer engineering and cybersecurity student Kabushi, this is not the first experience of this kind. After a three-month stint as an Erasmus student in Rome last year, the 22-year-old from Rabat didn't hesitate to come back to the city.
1: I had the chance to be here first time, and I didn't hesitate to come here again. And also, studying in UniNettuno is very interesting because there is a new methodology and new strategy of teaching, which was very interesting for me.
0: Kandel, Kabushi, and Boorhill have chosen to live in three different neighborhoods of Rome and develop their own experiences of what the city has to offer. Kandel says this is his first time abroad. The 20-year-old left Cairo last September and will study in Rome until May, something he says he looks forward to as he's learning a new, forward-looking educational method.

0: did. When I studied computer architecture in Egypt, we were studying the history of computers and how they were developed. It's not a bad thing, as we could use this knowledge in microcontrollers, but it wasn't the most important thing to learn. We were looking at how computers were made in the 60s and 70s, but when I came to Italy to study the same subject, computer architecture, I saw that they're trying to develop new computers and making them faster. They're looking at the future, while we were stuck in the past, Kandel explains. The Erasmus program offers young people a unique opportunity to grow by socializing and meeting their peers from other countries and cultures, Uninettuno University Dean Maria Amata Garrito says.
1: Sono tanti, tanti elementi che riescono a rendere questo soggiorno in un paese europeo da parte degli studenti di paesi del mondo arabo, lo rendono diverso, ricco, ma ricco non solo perché 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
0: Software engineering student Borhill seconds these thoughts.
2: If you encounter other cultures and you discover oral and moral values of other people, you get into a higher level of open-mindedness, which is overwhelming good.

0: livello globale. Collegati a www.uninettunouniversity.net. 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Iscriviti all'Università Uninettuno.
1: The International Telematic University, Uninettuno, was born from the Nettuno model, network per l'università ovunque, active in Italy since 1992, and from the success of the European project MedNetU, Mediterranean Network of Universities. The 31 MedNetU partner universities from 11 Mediterranean countries, Algeria, Egypt, France, Jordan, Greece, Italy, Lebanon, Morocco, Syria, Tunisia, and Turkey, coordinated by Nettuno, have given life to a real technological network based on the use of digital satellites. Today, all partners can produce, broadcast, and receive educational contents on television and the internet. A technological network that is supported by a network of minds who know how to connect and share their knowledge, and who jointly created the International Telematic University, Uninettuno, and developed a virtual space for higher education and for the circulation of knowledge in the Euro-Mediterranean.
2: I declare the 2005-2006 academic year is now open, the first year of the International Telematic University, Uninettuno.
1: The International Telematic University, Uninettuno, is a great university where, within the real and virtual spaces of the internet, the best professors from the most prestigious universities of the world deliver their lectures in several languages in the following subjects: engineering, literature, international law, economics, psychology, media and communication. Students can attend the university with no space or time limits. Anywhere in the world, you can choose whether to study in Italian, Arabic, English, French, or Greek, achieving a study title recognized in Italy, in Europe, and other countries throughout the Mediterranean. On uninettunouniversity.net, in the didactic cyberspace, students can access the various learning environments, follow digitalized video lessons that are connected in a multimedial, hypertextual, and interactive way to books, texts, bibliographies, citographies, exercises, and virtual labs. On the satellite channel Uninettuno University and on the web TV of the university, it is possible to follow the video lessons 24 hours a day. In the virtual classrooms, professors and tutors interact with students and check their learning progress. Through forums and chats, minds are connected and knowledge is exchanged. The Uninettuno learning environment, realized by the university itself after many years of research, is appreciated around the world, as proved by the agreement signed in November 2013 in Brussels with the ASD, Aerospace and Defense Industry Association, who, through a careful selection made at the global level, chooses the Uninettuno as its platform to realize distance teaching courses by which quality standards are certified for work in the fields of the aerospace industry. Uninettuno will provide educational models, software, and platform, says Director Lesman, and will provide the course contents. Today, Uninettuno students come from 104 different countries from around the world. It's a global university that spread its technological poles in several countries, such as Rabat, Morocco, on the 14th of March, 2006. In Cairo, Egypt, on the 15th of June, 2006. In Tunis, Tunisia, on the 24th of August, 2007. In Iraq, May 2011, where four technological poles were set up in Erbil, Baghdad, Thaiqar, and Basra. Here, the International Telematic University, Uninettuno, trains young Iraqi entrepreneurs long distance. In Cairo, Egypt, on the 26th of October, 2008, in the presence of the President of the Italian Republic, Giorgio Napolitano, an important academic agreement was signed, which allows Egyptian students to attend, at distance, the International Telematic University, Uninettuno, and, after a training period spent in selected Italian companies, are awarded a study title recognized in Italy, in Europe, and Egypt. On the premises of Helwan University, Uninettuno students receive their degrees.
2: What I learned from this experience is that I always have to think with my own head. A model of cooperation for which Italy should pride herself, says Egypt's educational minister. 48 out of 50 of us have already found jobs here in Cairo. With the signature of an agreement between Uninetuno and Al-Hakawayin University in Frane in October 2012, a consortium aimed at the realization of an Italian-Moroccan distance university for the development of distance education in Africa jointly with universities of Morocco as well as other regional universities was proclaimed. Not only a university, Uninetuno is engaged in helping overcome illiteracy in some countries in the Arab world. Rabat, Morocco, on the 14th of May, 2009. The authorities of the governments and institutions of Italy and Morocco sign an agreement aimed at airing on Moroccan national television the course of 150 hours of video lessons. I Learn Arabic, The Treasure of the Letters, designed by Maria Amata Garito and realized by Rashid Benghaji, aimed at teaching, through a new pedagogic model, how to read and write in Arabic to the adult illiterate population of Morocco on television. Thanks to its engagement in several international research projects, the International Telematic University Uninetuno is constantly evolving. On www.uninetunouniversity.net, knowledge and culture move without boundaries. The access to knowledge is democratized, and the doors of dialogue among European and the Arab world are now open. New professions are created, new knowledge arises, and new values are shared.
3: Vuoi acquisire competenze per conoscere la mente? 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

Hello. Today's lesson is on the interactive functions of Course Insights and portals. Topics are the interactive function of thematic functional identification, the interactive communication and metacommunication function, and the interactive contact and redundancy function. Now let us start with the interactive function of thematic functional identification. Just to make a brief comment, let us say that to identify the contents in a sort of provisionally approach is fundamental. We want to be sure what we're going to look for inside the site. So we have to be sure when we open a home page to find easily the contents of the site, of the portal. So the verbal textual information for thematic and all functional purposes is carried out by the titles. What do we mean? If we look at menus are the overall collectors of contents. If we look at menus, we look at labels, namely labels that identify the contents, and these labels are represented in a textual, linguistic textual forms, in words. So the textual information of contents, of sections, and so on, is fundamental for the identification of the overall contents. So if proposed coherently on a logical semantic level, the verbal title allows the user to foresee the analytical content, for example, of a menu, and to identify a link that will consequently develop its content through a sub-thematic expansion or a specific reference to a functionality. Let us go over this definition a bit. What is a logical semantic level? It means that words identify concepts. Concepts are endowed of meanings, therefore they are semantically related one to the other. And so the verbal title that contains word, that is contents, that is meanings, allow the user to do what? To foresee the analytical content of a menu, as we said, or to identify a link that will be developed into more pages of the site. So this is the fundamental, essential function of clear titles, a clear titling of pages. Now, the criteria for the thematic and functional identification of the contents have to do with the way we organize menus. Menus are organized according, for instance, to addresses. In many institutional sites or in banking sites, addresses may be families, young people, businesses, students. Or areas of social activities, for instance, a school, employment, institution, trade, business. Topics, whatever is the site or the portal, we certainly find contents that have to do with health, environment, leisure, tourism, whatever. For instance, in newspapers, we have a number of contents that correspond to the sections, the thematic sections of newspaper. Institutional information, info, who we are, where we are. Every site has to present itself and to let the user know what it is and who are the people, the structures that work for the site. Relational activities, namely links, contact areas, social networks, you certainly are familiar with the fact that there is a plurality reference with whom you can get in contact through sites and portals. Now, a very important specific function is the one that has to do with the transactional object. What do we mean? A transaction normally is a functional interaction that completes an exchange of contents in order to perform a service. For instance,
a request form for library information, or a subscription, the purchase of a train ticket, any kind of booking, obtaining a public service. So this has to be clearly defined, represented in the site, in the page. Of course, services and reserved areas, these are very important in particular for financial or institutional

interactions, and they have to do with access to protected areas, confidential information, subscribers in general, members, and so on. And finally, dynamic information, namely news events, etc. Each portal site has news events. One suggestion is to check, always to check the date. It's a very bad practice to leave an event, an information on an event which has already passed. Now, let us come to the navigation contextualization, which is another important function. The navigation contextualization is directly connected to the possibility offered to the user to recognize the iconic, verbal and graphic iconic information useful to interact with the site. So, we need to have words, images, or graphic solutions that intuitively allow the user to understand what they have to do in order to navigate the site. So intuitively means that there must not be any effort to understand what the site says, what the site proposes as far as contents and navigation within the site itself. So let us talk about visual information then for navigation. The contextualization of navigation, for instance on the homepage, is carried out through explicit, as we said, verbal information, textual and meta-textual information system, accompanied by, and we shall see, what do we use by meta-textual information system? We simply accompany, for instance, a label with a gloss, an explanation, syntactic explanation of a content. Or we could also use an image as a meta information. So these explicit verbal information, applied to the contents, to a menu, is, as I said, accompanied by a signaling visual information of different nature, as we said before, that has to do with graphics, color, images, icons that appear with multiple redundancy, even though this redundancy is not always consistent. Let us make a brief comment on this. What we mean by redundancy? Redundancy is a very important communicative function. It has to do with the fact that if we have a meaning, that meaning can be stressed repeatedly using also the same code or alternative codes. An image as related to a word, for instance. But sometimes this redundancy is wrong. And the fact that the site, the portal, proposes contradictory information, this is a problem that shouldn't be present in sites and portals. So, as I said, this negative redundancy corresponds to the recognition by the user of the structural criteria of the site, normally entrusted to the page templates in the home and the internal pages. So, the positive redundancy and the negative redundancy have an influence on the recognition by the user of the structural criteria of the site. Now let us have a look at this site of the UK government, and let us have a look at the way the site appears as far as the structuring, graphic information. As you can see, in institutional sites, it's important not to have too much information, elusive information. As you can see, this is very clean. You have the overhead bar where there is the reference to the UK government, which is also in a positive redundancy, recalled in a way by the crown, of course. I have the title bar. You have a reference to a number of contents that are popular on gov.uk. You have a subtitle, the best place to find government services information, which is very important. So they explain the content, what can be foreseen as far as contents are concerned in this site. And then, if you still continue,

we have, let us get inside, a sort of comment on the information. This is unusual, but anyway, they say it is simpler, clearer, faster. As you can see here, you have the search box, and here that supposedly correspond to a menu. The question is this menu the only menu of the site or not? If we go scrolling, we find out that menus are more than one. First of all, you have these information which are rather unusual. I mean, they refer to number of, say, contents of the site. But here, as you can see, you have another menu, which is represented by three areas, box areas, with the right and the titling of the area. And of course, as you can see, you have a double link, namely it's the one link, just one link to the whole area, one, two, three, this is another menu. And then, if we continue, you can have another submenu. This is not clear what it is, they say most active. As you can see, this is an unusual menu as well, because as you can see, there is not even an alphabetical order. And of course, there is another extension to another area, comment and so on. So the point I want to stress to you is that here we have the overall fourth menu that has to do with the structure of the site. Here you have the completion of the information with a number of normative references, a number of other supplementary information on the site. If we go back then, we find this first menu, then we have a second menu, and possibly a third menu completed by a fourth menu, which is the exact replication of the first menu. So we must wonder what the user can foresee when he goes down scrolling. First of all, we shall see later on how scrolling is very problematic. But the point is that we find two menus which are the same menus. One is placed at the opening of the home page, the other one at the bottom. We shall try to understand what is the reason why. So now let us continue and see with a review question what we can do on this portal. In the gov.uk portal, try to highlight the textual and or graphic iconic information for internal and external contextualization. What do we mean by graphic iconic? We mean the fact that in order to signal out menus, the developers have used different criteria. The body, the character, images, and so try to go back to it and see what are, in your opinion, the criteria they have used. So on the same site, locate the textual and graphic iconic information for thematic and functional identification. Let us come to the interactive function of information communication and meta-communication. What do we mean by meta-communication function? The visual information that confirms the existence of a link connected to a textual, graphic, and graphic iconic information can be considered a meta-communication related to contents. So, typically, the underlining or the change of color brightness on the textual element of the display on images or more or less areas extended of the same. Say, when I place the mouse over the pointer over a content and we see that it changes color, that means that there is a link. Now, this is a meta-communicative function because it has to do with the fact that the program says to the user that there he will find a link. Now, this function combines the thematic functional content to the development of the same in a hypertextual key through the hierarchical

linear and relational logics of the site. These are three modalities of developing an architecture: hierarchies, linear construction, and a relational, in particular semantic relational logics. So the development will take place through the command given to the click of the mouse or from the keyboard. So the interactive communication computer function has to do with the dialogic, verbal and non-verbal translation of information that suggests to the user the action to be taken to achieve a specific purpose. So when you find a suggestion such a cue such as click to open a window or an X to close it or fill in for a form to be filled or download to import a document, an arrow, X or dots to signal the continuation or the closure or the continuation of an action. These are all communicative functions of the site, and they are fundamental to interact with the contents with the site. A review question is open a site of your choice and search for information related to the communication and the meta-communication function. Let us come to the interactive contact and redundancy function. Now, as I said before, redundancy has to do with the repetition of an information by means also of different codes. Namely, if I have a verbal code, a word, this word can be redundantly confirmed by another code, for instance, the use of color, for instance, an image, and so on. So it relates this function to the progress of an action. This is, as we call, not the redundancy, this is the functional contact function. Redundancy is another thing, as I said before. So when I want to let the user understand that the interaction with the program is still going on, we have to use a contact function, such as, for instance, wait. Wait means I'm working for you by the program, set by the program, and so don't worry, just wait, and the activity you have chosen will be performed. So the confirmation of an action request of the type, do you really want to close, for instance, a page? Or the closure of the action itself, or transfer completed, means you have done something and now I tell you that it's okay. I mean, don't worry, you have done what you wanted to do. So, for instance, this with graphic iconic redundancy, as I said before, the colored line that is composed in the different color, namely, when the program is working for you, it gives you an information on this. So it is both a contact function and maybe also a redundancy function. If there is the writing, do you really want, or transfer completed, and at the same time, for instance, a bar, a colored bar, goes on and stops when the transfer is completed. So the relation content and redundancy, as we said before, has to do with positive redundancy, as we have already stressed, and negative redundancy, as we have already hinted at. So in order to understand, to better understand with the visualization of these contradictions, namely negative redundant information. Let us have a look at this page where you will, first of all, you will see how the choice of the information is organized. You have a title, how often will you use your surface on the move? And the idea is that the user should answer filling in one or more of these circles that have to do with the time, the temporary use of a surface, namely never, namely of a device, never, once in a while, a few days a week, every day. As you see, you have a sort of lateral menu that starts with the portability. The point is that this lateral menu is not a menu,
It is simply the representation of the area where the user is located. So this, as a matter of fact, should be the title of this image. And the navigation, in order to proceed to other items such as location, activity, configuration, has to proceed linearly. So here there is no choice as far as these other areas are concerned. You have to proceed by means of the arrow. So this is a contradictory information, because usually if you have a list of items organized linguistically speaking, but also as far as the graphic solution is concerned in the same way, this apparently should be a lateral menu. So there is no relation with the way the user is supposed to proceed. This is no menu, and the navigation has to proceed by means of the linear choice. So as a review question, I would propose to check on a website that you know the presence of the positive redundancy function and cases eventually of negative redundancy. Summing up, the graphical interfaces translate the man-machine dialogue through page templates, such as the one that we have seen, with textual and graphic iconic elements that allow the user to locate in the site, navigate the site, and to interact for different purposes within it. This is very important. So the graphic solution, the graphic iconic, is not a creativity solution. It has to do with functional solution of information. Let us come to the summary review questions, and let us go to the gov.uk portal, highlight textual and all graphic iconic information for internal and external contextualization. This is very important. You start to work on analysis, then we shall see later on how the analysis can be performed according to a usability protocol. On the gov.uk site, locate the textual and graphic iconic information for thematic and functional identification. And again, open a site of your choice and search for information related to the communication and metacommunication function. And check on a website that you know the presence of the positive redundancy function and cases of negative redundancy. So, as you have gathered, we start to analyze sites little by little according to the components of sites, namely textual contents and graphic iconic contents, and the way these two elements are merged in order to perform the overall functions of a site or of a portal. So, with this, we have closed our presentation of the interactive functions in sites and portals. If you have anything you want to ask or perhaps to comment on, you can have an access to our portal and see whether you find the solution you are looking for.

0: Three youths from North Africa are taking a walk around Largo di Torre Argentina in the Italian capital. With its Roma-era ruins, the square was one of Rome's most beautiful and located just a few hundred meters from Uni Nettuno University, where the students are attending engineering courses. Mostafa Kandel is from Egypt, while Salma Kabushi and Ryan Boorhill have come all the way from Morocco. All three are enrolled at the Uni Nettuno Online University in their respective countries and have been selected to take part in the Uni Nettuno Erasmus Foreign Exchange Program. The scheme is part of the broader Erasmus program sponsored by the European Union. For computer engineering and cybersecurity, student Kabushi, this is not the first experience of this kind. After a three-month stint as an Erasmus student in Rome last year, the 22-year-old from Rabat didn't hesitate to come back to the city.
1: I had the chance to be here first time, and I didn't hesitate to come here again. And also, studying in Uni Nettuno is very interesting because there is a new methodology and new strategy of teaching, which was very interesting for me.
0: Kandel, Kabushi, and Boorhill have chosen to live in three different neighborhoods of Rome and develop their own experiences of what the city has to offer. Kandel says this is his first time abroad. The 20-year-old left Cairo last September and will study in Rome until May, something he says he looks forward to as he's learning a new, forward-looking educational method. When I studied computer architecture in Egypt, we were studying the history of computers and how they were developed. It's not a bad thing, as we could use this knowledge in microcontrollers, but it wasn't the most important thing to learn. We were looking at how computers were made in the 60s and 70s, but when I came to Italy to study the same subject, computer architecture, I saw that they're trying to develop new computers and making them faster. They're looking at the future, while we were stuck in the past, Kandel explains. The Erasmus program offers young people a unique opportunity to grow by socializing and meeting their peers from other countries and cultures, Uni Nettuno University Dean Maria Amata Garrito says.
2: Sono tanti, tanti elementi che riescono a rendere questo soggiorno in un paese europeo da parte degli studenti di paesi del mondo arabo, lo rendono diverso, ricco, ma ricco non solo perché 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
0: Software engineering student Boorhill seconds these thoughts.
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0: Università Telematica Internazionale Uninettuno. 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Collegati a www.uninettunouniversity.net. 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
1: The International Telematic University, Uninettuno, was born from the Nettuno model, network per l'università ovunque, active in Italy since 1992, and from the success of the European project MedNetU, Mediterranean Network of Universities. The 31 MedNetU partner universities from 11 Mediterranean countries, Algeria, Egypt, France, Jordan, Greece, Italy, Lebanon, Morocco, Syria, Tunisia, and Turkey, coordinated by Nettuno, have given life to a real technological network based on the use of digital satellites. Today, all partners can produce, broadcast, and receive educational contents on television and the internet. A technological network that is supported by a network of minds who know how to connect and share their knowledge, and who jointly created the International Telematic University Uninettuno, and developed a virtual space for higher education and for the circulation of knowledge in the Euro-Mediterranean.
2: I declare the 2005-2006 academic year is now open, the first year of the International Telematic University Uninettuno.
1: The International Telematic University Uninettuno is a great university where, within the real and virtual spaces of the internet, the best professors from the most prestigious universities of the world deliver their lectures in several languages in the following subjects: engineering, literature, international law, economics, psychology, media and communication. Students can attend the university with no space or time limits. Anywhere in the world, you can choose whether to study in Italian, Arabic, English, French, or Greek, achieving a study title recognized in Italy, in Europe, and other countries throughout the Mediterranean. On uninettunouniversity.net, in the didactic cyberspace, students can access the various learning environments, follow digitalized video lessons that are connected in a multimedial, hypertextual, and interactive way to books, texts, bibliographies, citographies, exercises, and virtual labs. On the satellite channel Uninettuno University and on the web TV of the university, it is possible to follow the video lessons 24 hours a day. In the virtual classrooms, professors and tutors interact with students and check their learning progress. Through forums and chats, minds are connected and knowledge is exchanged. The Uninettuno learning environment, realized by the university itself after many years of research, is appreciated around the world, as proved by the agreement signed in November 2013 in Brussels with the ASD, Aerospace and Defense Industry Association, who, through a careful selection made at the global level, chooses the Uninettuno as its platform to realize distance teaching courses by which quality standards are certified for work in the fields of the aerospace industry. Uninettuno will provide educational models, software, and platform, says Director Lesman, and will provide the course contents. Today, Uninettuno students come from 104 different countries from around the world. It's a global university that spread its technological poles in several countries, such as Rabat, Morocco, on the 14th of March, 2006. In Cairo, Egypt, on the 15th of June, 2006. In Tunis, Tunisia, on the 24th of August, 2007. In Iraq, May 2011, where four technological poles were set up in Erbil, Baghdad, Thaiqar, and Basra. Here, the International Telematic University Uninettuno trains young Iraqi entrepreneurs long distance. In Cairo, Egypt, on the 26th of October, 2008, in the presence of the President of the Italian Republic, Giorgio Napolitano, an important academic agreement was signed, which allows Egyptian students to attend, at distance, the International Telematic University Uninettuno, and, after a training period spent in selected Italian companies, are awarded a study title recognized in Italy, in Europe, and Egypt.
2: On the premises of Helwan University, UniNetuno students receive their degrees. What I learned from this experience is that I always have to think with my own head. A model of cooperation for which Italy should pride herself, says Egypt's educational minister. 48 out of 50 of us have already found jobs here in Cairo. With the signature of an agreement between UniNetuno and Al-Hawaiian University in Frane in October 2012, a consortium aimed at the realization of an Italian-Moroccan distance university for the development of distance education in Africa jointly with universities of Morocco as well as other regional universities was proclaimed. Not only a university, UniNetuno is engaged in helping overcome illiteracy in some countries in the Arab world. Rabat, Morocco, on the 14th of May, 2009. The authorities of the governments and institutions of Italy and Morocco sign an agreement aimed at airing on Moroccan national television the course of 150 hours of video lessons, I Learn Arabic, The Treasure of the Letters, designed by Maria Amata Garito and realized by Rashid Benghaji, aimed at teaching, through a new pedagogic model, how to read and write in Arabic to the adult illiterate population of Morocco on television. Thanks to its engagement in several international research projects, the International Telematic University UniNetuno is constantly evolving. On www.uninetunouniversity.net, knowledge and culture move without boundaries. The access to knowledge is democratized, and the doors of dialogue among European and the Arab world are now open. New professions are created, new knowledge arises, and new values are shared.
3: Vuoi acquisire competenze per conservare e valorizzare i patrimoni culturali? 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

Hello. Today's lesson is on the interactive functions of Course Insights and portals. Topics are the interactive function of thematic functional identification, the interactive communication and metacommunication function, and the interactive contact and redundancy function. Now let us start with the interactive function of thematic functional identification. Just to make a brief comment, let us say that to identify the contents in a sort of provisionally approach is fundamental. We want to be sure what we're going to look for inside the site. So we have to be sure when we open a home page to find easily the contents of the site, of the portal. So the verbal textual information for thematic and all functional purposes is carried out by the titles. What do we mean? If we look at a menus are the overall collectors of contents. If we look at menus, we look at labels, namely labels that identify the contents, and these labels are represented in a textual, linguistic textual forms, in words. So the textual information of contents, of sections, and so on, is fundamental for the identification of the overall contents. So if proposed coherently on a logical semantic level, the verbal title allows the user to foresee

see the analytical content, for example, of a menu, and to identify a link that will consequently develop its content through a sub-thematic expansion or a specific reference to a functionality. Let us go over this definition a bit. What is a logical semantic level? It means that words identify concept. Concepts are endowed of meanings, therefore they are semantically related one to the other. And so the verbal title that contains word, that is contents, that is meanings, allow the user to do what? To foresee the analytical content of a menu, as we said, or to identify a link that will be developed into more pages of the site. So this is the fundamental, essential function of clear titles, a clear titling of pages. Now, the criteria for the thematic and functional identification of the contents have to do with the way we organize menus. Menus are organized according, for instance, to addresses. In many institutional sites or in banking sites, addresses may be families, young people, businesses, students. Or areas of social activities, for instance, a school, employment, institution, trade, business. Topics, whatever is the site or the portal, we certainly find contents that have to do with health, environment, leisure, tourism, whatever. For instance, in newspapers, we have a number of contents that correspond to the sections, the thematic sections of newspaper. Institutional information, info, who we are, where we are. Every site has to present itself and to let the user know what it is and who are the people, the structures that work for the site. Relational activities, namely links, contact areas, social networks, you certainly are familiar with the fact that there is a plurality reference with whom you can get in contact through sites and portals. Now, a very important specific function is the one that has to do with the transactional object. What do we mean? A transaction normally is a functional interaction that completes an exchange of contents in order to perform a service. For instance, a request form for library information, or a subscription, the purchase of a train ticket, any kind of booking, obtaining a public service. So this has to be clearly defined, represented in the site, in the page. Of course, services and reserved areas. These are very important, in particular for financial or institutional interactions. And they have to do with access to protected areas, confidential information, subscribers in general, members, and so on. And finally, dynamic information, namely news events, etc. Each portal site has news events. One suggestion is to check, always to check the date. It's a very bad practice to leave an event, an information on an event which has already passed. Now, let us come to the navigation contextualization, which is another important function. The navigation contextualization is directly connected to the possibility offered to the user to recognize the iconic verbal and graphic iconic information useful to interact with the site. So, we need to have words, images, or graphic solutions that intuitively allow the user to understand what they have to do in order to navigate the site. So intuitively means that there must not be any effort to understand what the site says, what the site proposes as far as contents and navigation within the site itself.
So let us talk about visual information then for navigation. The contextualization of navigation, for instance, on the homepage, is carried out through explicit, as we said, verbal information, textual and meta-textual information system, accompanied by, and we shall see, what do we use by meta-textual information system? We simply accompany, for instance, a label with a gloss, an explanation, syntactic explanation of a content. Or we could also use an image as a meta information. So these explicit verbal information, this applied to the contents, to a menu, is, as I said, accompanied by a signaling visual information of different nature, as we said before. It has to do with graphics, color, images, icons that appear with multiple redundancy, even though this redundancy is not always consistent. Let us make a brief comment on this. What we mean by redundancy? Redundancy is a very important communicative function. It has to do with the fact that if we have a meaning, that meaning can be stressed repeatedly using also the same code or alternative codes, an image as related to a word, for instance. But sometimes this redundancy is wrong. And the fact that the site, the portal, proposes contradictory information, this is a problem that shouldn't be present in sites and portals. So, as I said, this negative redundancy corresponds to the recognition by the user of the structural criteria of the site, normally entrusted to the page templates in the home and the internal pages. So the positive redundancy and the negative redundancy have an influence on the recognition by the user of the structural criteria of the site. Now let us have a look at this site of the UK government, and let us have a look at the way the site appears as far as the structuring, graphic information. As you can see, in institutional sites, it's important not to have too much information, elusive information. As you can see, this is very clean. You have the overhead bar where there is the reference to the UK government, which is also in a positive redundancy, recalled in a way by the Crown, of course. Now you have the title bar. You have a reference to a number of contents that are popular on Gov.UK. You have a subtitle, the best place to find government services information, which is very important. So they explain the content, what can be foreseen as far as contents are concerned in this site. And then, if you still continue, we have, let us get inside, a sort of comment on the information. This is unusual, but anyway, they say it is simpler, clearer, faster. As you can see here, you have the search box, and here you have a number of elements that supposedly correspond to a menu. The question is this menu the only menu of the site or not? If we go scrolling, we find out that menus are more than one. First of all, you have these information which are rather unusual. I mean, they refer to number of, say, contents of the site. But here, as you can see, you have another menu, which is represented by three areas, box areas, with the right and the titling of the area. And of course, as you can see, you have a double link, namely it's the one link, just one link to the whole area. One, two, three, this is another menu. And then, if we continue, you can have another sub-menu. This is not clear what it is. They say most active. As you can see, this is a
an unusual menu as well, because as you can see, there is not even an alphabetical order. And of course, there is another extension to another area, comment and so on. So the point I want to stress to you is that here we have the overall fourth menu that has to do with the structure of the site. Here you have the completion of the information with a number of normative references, a number of other supplementary information on the site. If we go back then, we find this first menu, then we have a second menu, and possibly a third menu completed by a fourth menu, which is the exact replication of the first menu. So we must wonder what the user can foresee when he goes down scrolling. First of all, we shall see later on how scrolling is very problematic. But the point is that we find two menus which are the same menus. One is placed at the opening of the home page, the other one at the bottom. We shall try to understand what is the reason why. So now let us continue and see with a review question what we can do on this portal. In the gov.uk portal, try to highlight the textual and or graphic iconic information for internal and external contextualization. What do we mean by graphic iconic? We mean the fact that in order to signal out menus, the developers have used different criteria. The body, the character, images, and so try to go back to it and see what are, in your opinion, the criteria they have used. So on the same site, locate the textual and graphic iconic information for thematic and functional identification. Let us come to the interactive function of information communication and meta-communication. What do we mean by meta-communication function? The visual information that confirms the existence of a link connected to a textual, graphic, and graphic iconic information can be considered a meta-communication related to contents. So, typically, the underlining or the change of color, brightness on the textual element of the display on images, or more or less areas extended of the same. Say, when I place the mouse over the pointer over a content and we see that it changes color, that means that there is a link. Now, this is a meta-communicative function because it has to do with the fact that the program says to the user that there he will find a link. Now, this function combines the thematic functional content to the development of the same in a hypertextual key through the hierarchical, linear, and relational logics of the site. These are three modalities of developing an architecture: hierarchies, linear construction, and a relational, in particular semantic relational logics. So the development will take place through the command given to the click of the mouse or from the keyboard. So the interactive communication computer function has to do with the dialogic, verbal and non-verbal translation of information that suggests to the user the action to be taken to achieve a specific purpose. So when you find a suggestion such a cue such as click to open a window or an X to close it or fill in for a form to be filled or download to import a document, an arrow X or dots to signal the continuation or the closure or the continuation of an action. These are all communicative functions of the site and they are fundamental to interact with the contents with the site. A review question is open a site of your choice and search for information related to the communication and the meta-communication function.
Let us come to the interactive contact and redundancy function. Now, as I said before, redundancy has to do with the repetition of an information by means also of different codes. Namely, if I have a verb called a word, this word can be redundantly confirmed by another code, for instance, the use of color, for instance, an image, and so on. So it relates this function to the progress of an action. This is, as we call, not the redundancy, this is a functional contact function. Redundancy is another thing, as I said before. So when I want to let the user understand that the interaction with the program is still going on, we have to use a contact function, such as, for instance, wait. Wait means I'm working for you by the program, said by the program, and so don't worry, just wait, and the activity you have chosen will be performed. So the confirmation of an action request of the type, do you really want to close, for instance, a page? Or the closure of the action itself, or transfer completed, means you have done something and now I tell you that it's okay. I mean, don't worry, you have done what you wanted to do. So, for instance, this with graphic iconic redundancy, as I said before, the colored line that is composed in the different color, namely, when the program is working for you, it gives you an information on this. So it is both a contact function and maybe also a redundancy function. If there is the writing, do you really want, or transfer completed, and at the same time, for instance, a bar, a colored bar, can goes on and stops when the transfer is completed. So the relation content and redundancy, as we said before, has to do with positive redundancy, as we have already stressed, and negative redundancy, as we have already hinted at. So in order to understand, to better understand with the visualization of these contradictions, namely negative redundant information. And let us have a look at this page where you will, first of all, you will see how the choice of the information is organized. You have a title, how often will you use your surface on the move? And the idea is that the user should answer filling in one or more of these circles that have to do with the time, the temporary use of a surface, namely never, namely of a device, never, once in a while, a few days a week, every day. As you see, you have a sort of lateral menu that starts with the portability. The point is that this lateral menu is not a menu. It is simply the representation of the area where the user is located. So this, as a matter of fact, should be the title of this image. And the navigation, in order to proceed to other items such as location, activity, configuration, has to proceed linearly. So here there is no choice as far as these other areas are concerned. You have to proceed by means of the arrow. So this is a contradictory information, because usually if you have a list of items organized linguistically speaking, but also as far as the graphic solution is concerned in the same way, this apparently should be a lateral menu. So there is no relation with the way the user is supposed to proceed. This is no menu, and the navigation has to proceed by means of the linear choice. So as a review question, I will propose to check on a website that you know the presence of the positive redundancy function and cases eventually of negative redundancy. Summing up,
The graphical interfaces translate the man-machine dialogue through page templates, such as the one that we have seen, with texture and

graphic iconic elements that allow the user to locate in the site, navigate the site, and to interact for different purposes within it. This is very important. So the graphic solution, the graphic iconic, is not a creativity solution. It has to do with functional solution of information.

Then we shall see later on how the analysis can be performed according to a usability protocol. On the gov.uk site, locate the textual and graphic iconic information for thematic and functional identification. And again, open a site of your choice and search for information related to the communication and metacommunication function. And check on a website that you know the presence of the positive redundancy function and cases of negative redundancy. So, as you have gathered, we start to analyze sites little by little according to the components of sites, namely textual contents and graphic iconic contents, and the way these two elements are merged in order to perform the overall functions of a site or of a portal. So, with this, we have closed our presentation of the interactive functions in sites and portals. If you have anything you want to ask or perhaps to comment on, you can have an access to our portal and see whether you find the solution you are looking for.